0: yard.
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0: Dis mos hoe mens die dag begin. 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
1: Ja, yeah, you drive me crazy, crazy, crazy. 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Thank you very much for everyone that joined me via the TikTok page. I had a good laugh because there was a comment from LB. why do they speak Dutch? 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Trivia. I have a trivia statement, and I want you to tell me whether it's true or false. 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Is that true or false? 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

0: Opstaantyd ontbyt op jou stasie.
1: En dis een wat saam jou kuier. Baie dankie vir almal wat saam kuier via die TikTok blad ook, ja. Jy kan ook vir my kom kuier via die WhatsApp 0665944248. And if you are living abroad, you have to add a +27, that's area code for South Africa, and then 66594-4248. And you can also pop in onto our website, www.yostasi.net, and you can also check out the ad. Yeah, all the ads that we run, all the detail is there. If you've missed something, you knew that it says something about maintenance or handyman or something, go and have a look or something like that. Jimmy Sources, yeah, you can find it there. And one of the links there on top is also a newspaper, Die Courantkie. Please have a look. Your birthday is, it's your birthday today. Happy birthday to you. Yeah, that's my version of happy birthday. But then you, of course, share the birthday with Cora Obedi, Badr Al Shaddai, June Carter, Lauren Bennett, Glenn Dazik, Dana Paula, she's from Mexico, and Katie Turnstall, and also, of course, more familiar to me, and I'm sure for you, Duffy. Yeah, she's 41. Today, Welsh soul singer, best known for Mercy, and I'm going to play that for you, and also Jason Mraz, he's 49 years old. So if it's your birthday today, you celebrate it with Duffy and Jason Mraz.

0: Yeah, Roses from the South, and that's a string orchestra that has given us that. Yeah, but anyway, let's have a look at the world news in 60 seconds. Breaking overnight, Montreal, Canada is reeling after a deadly shooting. Police officer, a resident and a suspect were killed, with investigators probing possible motives, and that's from Montreal, Canada. And in the Middle East, of course, the U.S.-Iran peace talks continue to ease tension, allowing fertilizer ships to safely pass through the Strait of Hormuz, and a relief for global trade also in the fuel market. Across Europe, a dangerous heatwave gripped the continent, with France restricting alcohol sales as temperatures soared into the 40 degrees. Meanwhile, the EU is debating new trade measures to stabilize growth. And closer to home, South Africa faces mounting strain from a migrant crisis in Durban, an internal camp of nearly 10,000 Malawians has formed, and sparking clashes and police intervention as vigilant groups demand foreign nationals leave by month end. Political parties are also being urged to mobilize voters ahead of the upcoming election, and that another registration weekend, the 1st of August, yeah, that 2 days there. And then world sport, yeah, the FIFA World Cup 2026 continued to deliver drama. Erling Haaland's double strike gave Norway a thrilling 3-2 win over Senegal, while Egypt celebrated its first ever World Cup victory in Vancouver. Yeah, that's news in 60 seconds. Yeah, nice, gentle music for the world. Yeah, I think everything, the reason why I chose that music this morning is, yeah, everything seems to be easing out, apart from Canada and South Africa and the migrants. I think, yeah, and of course the World Cup, putting everybody at ease and make it nice and easy on this Tuesday morning.
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2: Opstaantyd, ontbyt.
0: Dis hoe jy die dag begin, is een wat saam jou keer. Baie dankie vir almal saam keer, nog lekker. En dit is so 2 minute en 45, 46, 48 sekondes na 8. En jy keer nog lekker saam met my. Kom ons gaan op muziek, en dis Ellen met Right Now.

En dit was natuurlijk El Conda met Right Now. Ja, Right Now, let's have a quick look at some sports, a little bit more detail. Well, FIFA World Cup dominate pretty much the whole sports world. Argentina 2-0 to Austria. Lionel Messi scored again, becoming the all-time leading goal scorer in FIFA World Cup history. Monumental achievement indeed. Egypt 3-1 over New Zealand. Mohamed Salah led Egypt to their first ever World Cup victory in a landmark moment for African football. Cape Verde versus Uruguay, tournament debutant. Cape Verde held Uruguay to a draw, keeping their knockout stage hopes alive. Well, good for them. And then Norway versus Senegal, as we've heard now. Erling Haaland's double secure a thrilling 3-2 win over Norway. And red card, yeah, already at 8, equaling the combined total of the 2018 and 2022 edition. 8 red cards. In cricket, World T20 World Cup, South African Mariza Cup started with a bat and ball, guiding the Proteas past India. And then the rugby news, fairly quiet. Athletics, also very quiet, dominated by the World Cup, yeah, the football or soccer food cup, World Cup. Yeah, interesting, eh? And that Norway versus Senegal. Yeah, I think that was the biggest surprise ever. Yeah, in the World Cup at the moment. But yeah, all the teams that are playing, still to play, yeah, we'll wish them lots and lots of luck. Rocking all over the world, Status Quo. And just after that, the news and the weather and the traffic.

0: And the time check at the moment is about 12 minutes past 8. And that we listen to Status Quo with Rockin' All Over the World. Let's go to the shops quickly, and just after that, let's have a look at the weather.
1: Hier kom ek vertel jou nou, die ander dag loop gooi ek mos petrol in by die sekaraads, Q4 in Labelle weg. 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
3: Ek verseker jou man, dis die mense wat jou internetprobleme gaan oplos. 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
0: And on that note, let's have a look at the weather. South African Weather Service, they've issued no warnings for today, Tuesday the 23rd. And let's have a look at the different areas. Gauteng, partly cloudy and cool. Pretoria, 6 degrees Celsius, your minimum. 20 degrees Celsius, your maximum. Johannesburg, also 6 minimum, 17 your maximum. And then Vereeniging, 5 to 17. And Mpumalanga, fog patches in the morning in the high veld, otherwise sunny and cool, a little bit warmer in the low veld. Mombela, 9 to 24. Emalatleni, that will be a 7 minimum and 19 your maximum degrees Celsius. Ermelo, 6 to 19. Standerton, 5 to 19. And then Skukuza, 12 to 29. Limpopo, also fog patches in the morning towards the west, otherwise sunny and cool to warm, partly cloudy towards the southwest. Polokwane, 7 degrees Celsius minimum and 22 your maximum. Palabora, 12 to 27. Musina, 10 to 25. And Mokopane, 8 to 22. And then the northwest, also fog patches in the morning, otherwise partly cloudy, cool with isolated thunder showers. Potchefstroom, 7 degrees Celsius your minimum, 21 your maximum. Rustenburg, 7 to 20. Mahikeng, 9 to 20. And then the Free State, fog patches in the morning as well, otherwise partly cloudy and cool with isolated thunder showers and a little bit colder or cold at Lesotho border. Bloemfontein, 8 to 19. Bethlehem, 6 to 17. Vicksburg, 5 to 15. And then Sasselburg, 7 to 20. And then the Northern Cape, also fog patches in the morning, otherwise partly cloudy with isolated thunder showers towards the northeast. Upington, 9 degrees Celsius minimum and 21 degrees Celsius maximum. Alexander Bay, 11 to 16, and then Sutherland, 6 to 12. And then the Western Cape, cloudy with isolated showers in the west, and it will be more scattered towards the southwest, otherwise partly cloudy, cool to cold. And Cape Town, 14 degrees Celsius minimum, 17 maximum. George, 14 at 21, George, 14 to 21, and Worcester, 12 to 16, and Beaufort West, 11 to 18. And then the Eastern Cape, partly cloudy, cold with isolated thunder showers toward the west, cold in the east with isolated thunder showers, otherwise partly cloudy, cold to or cool to warm. Gqeberha, 14 degrees Celsius minimum, 22 maximum. Robertsbuque Town, 9 to 21. And Port St. John, 16 to 26. And then KwaZulu-Natal, a lot but not the least, partly cloudy in the mornings with fog patches inland, otherwise sunny and cool and then warm towards the east. Durban, 17 to 26. Pietermaritzburg, 9 to 24. And Umnambiti or Ladysmith, 8 to 23. And that's a look at the weather.

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1: 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Dis die smaak van Suid-Afrika.
2: Ja, Jimmy Sousa, baie dankie ook vir julle borgskap. Ja, kom ons kyk of net wat aangaan in ons verkeer op hierdie dag. Gauteng, let's start there. Motor vehicle accident on the M12 westbound before Pitfontein Road. The left shoulder has been closed. And then lots of mist, foggy conditions on the N1 southbound at Atterbury Road. Please drive carefully. Increase that following distance between you and the car in front. You put on your headlights, put on your hazard, open the window, scream, shout, do whatever you need to do just to be visible. And on the N4, also quite heavy, misty conditions there. Westbound at Watermeyer Street, no delays, but just be very careful on that road. And then the KwaZulu-Natal, some roadworks. The ramp to the N3 southbound at Market Road has been closed and or will be closed on the 26th of June from 8 o'clock in the evening to 6 o'clock the following morning. And they are going to reroute the traffic there. And they're busy there with it looks like a new on-ramp that they will, or busy there with roadworks. So it's the N3 southbound at Market Road. It will be closed at Friday, or on Friday the 26th, from 8 o'clock in the evening to 6 o'clock the following morning. And then roadworks also on the N2, bi-directional between EB Clutter, restricted lanes there as well. And then a motor vehicle accident on the N2 south after the ramp to Mshlanga, or the M41 south. The south lane or the right lane has been closed. They're busy with roadworks there, so please also adjacent to that accident that was there. So just be careful. Be mindful of that. And then also motor vehicle accident there on the N2 northbound after the ramp from Kwamashu or the R102. The right lane has been closed. It's on the turn of that road, so the road is very busy. Lots of traffic backing up there. And then here in the Western Cape, let's see, the N2 outbound before Victoria Road, Somerset West. Please approach with caution. The R300 northbound at the ramp to the N1 inbound. Lots of traffic as well there. And then also, yeah, that was the one, the R300. And then a stationary vehicle on the N1 inbound at the ramp to the M5 south. Also very heavy traffic, and there's also a stationary vehicle on the left-hand side, on the side of the road. So it should not have any influence on your drive time. So please just move by. Don't try and stop. The necessary people have been called, and they will be there soon, or they most probably are there already. So just move on. Don't try and stop if you're not instructed to stop. And then the N2 further on from Tigerberg Hill, very slow-moving traffic until you reach the M5. I see that there was an accident on the M26. That's Platteklouwerf N1 turn-off. So it's on the turn-off, that accident there. Yeah, it's not really creating any problem. The slow-moving traffic is in the opposite direction. Voortrekker Road is also still busy. Yeah, it's slowing down a little bit. Then the M7 all the way from the N2 through Epping Industrial Area in both directions at the crossing with Voortrekker Road or the R102. There's lots of traffic there as well, slow-moving traffic, so just be patient there. That's normal. The N2 is quite free-flowing. The only little bit of congested area is just before you get to Vincipalotti Hospital. And then the M5 is also quite down now from Kenilworth Centre, Lansdowne side, until you reach the N2 and further on to the N1. That is still slow-moving traffic and busy. The M3, let's quickly have a look there. It is from, that is, where, what landmark can I give you there? From the International School of Cape Town, Woodland, from round about there, Talk Street, that is slow-moving traffic all the way past the University of Cape Town, until you are close to the mole there and close to the joining of the N2 with the M3 hospital bend. Yeah, very close to that. Slow moving traffic in that area as well. So I think the traffic is cooling down, a little bit slower. But please also remember Baden-Powell between Strandfontein Beach and Muizenberg, that road next to the ocean is, lots of debris, sand, loose sand on the surface of the road. So also just be careful if you are or when you are traveling in that area. And the time check at the moment is 8:23. Let's continue with some more music, and it's Dolly Parton with Harper Valley PTA.

0: En dat is natuurlijk Dolly Parton door met Harper Valley PTA. Nou, kijk, zij zeilen daarom lekker. Mm. All right, let's have a look at the financial indicators. The rand, 16 rand 45 cents against the US dollar. It decreased slightly with 0.35%. And 18 rand 79 cents against the euro, also down 0.44%. 11 rand 46 for one Aussie dollar, it improved with slightly 0.23%. And £1 will cost you 21 rand and 78 cents. And then the yuan, that's the Chinese currency, 2 rand and 43 cents. And interestingly enough, that the ruble against the rand is 0.2208. So, yeah, very low. So, yeah, maybe we should go to Russia. Mm. The gold price at the moment, $4,121.01. And that's for a fine ounce. And it dropped slightly, 1.68%. And, of course, the Brent crude oil dropped even further, 1.17%, which is good news. And currently trading at 76 rand and 81 cents per barrel. Yeah, so fuel is definitely coming down. I hope so. All right, so that's the gold price. And let's quickly also have a look at the Bitcoin. The Bitcoin also dropped with 1.56% and currently trading $63,217.05. All the other cryptocurrencies also dropped slightly, some of them with a bigger margin than the rest. But, yeah, they've all gone down. And that's a look at the financial news. Rhythm Nation with Janet Jackson.
1: We are a nation with no geographic boundaries, bound together through our beliefs. We are like-minded individuals sharing a common vision, pushing toward a world rid of color lines.

0: Janet Jackson there with the Rhythm Nation. Yeah, I feel a thrilling effect, eh? Don't you, if you listen to that? Especially the beginning, you know, like thrilling, Michael. Yeah, very similar start to that one. I should actually go and have a look and see when she recorded this and when he did Thriller, because very similar, yeah. Also, do remember that the opinion expressed by me, the presenter, is not necessarily the view or the point of view of Joost RC.
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3: Ach nee man, my kraan brup brup, die plafon sag sag, en die muur, joh, hy nie pynt, dringend. 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On six ceilings painting in old eye general home in business maintenance thing of it. 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
1: 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Okay, Mark Ronson and Bruno Mars. Yeah, it's a little bit... I need to put on my glasses. No, not really. Uptown Funk.

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